I am but a fool. Darling, I love you, though you treat me cruel. You hurt me, and you make me cry. But if you leave me, I will surely die.

prudent shame. I forgive you, now I ask the same of you. While we were apart, I was human too.

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And I think to myself, why now? Why me? Why?

Oh yeah, let me hear you sing it. Everybody in the place, put those hands in the air. Yeah, check it out one time. You know it's for real. Been transferred to you all on your set. Getting biz, come on.